0: 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Alles om je heen.
1: 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Yo, turn to that station.

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1: Oh, I'm fine. How are you?
0: Are you living each day with each breath that you take?
1: Yes.
0: Are you in love, dear?
1: Yes.
0: Say you love the Wolfman.
1: Oh, I love you, Wolfman.
0: Bye!

Part You're welcome, three. 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Part going on 40, no electric shocks. 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Drop of claret, anything that rocks. Elvis and Scotty, days when I ain't spotty, sitting on the potty, curing smallpox. Reasons to be cheerful, part three. Reasons to be cheerful, part three. Reasons to be cheerful, part three. Reasons to be cheerful.

cheerful. Part 3. First. Health service glasses, gigolos and brasses, round or skinny bottoms. Take your mum to Paris, lighting up the chalice. Wee Willie Harris. Andrew Stephen Biko, listening to Rico. Harpo Groucho Chico.

If love was a word I don't understand, the simplest sound of four letters, whatever it was, I'm over it now.